people exist before they're allowed to be free. Yes, and how many times can a man turn his head and pretend that he just doesn't

0: chase him halfway around the west side.
1: I'm sorry, I'm
2: by insisting that the Palestine Liberation Organization is doing.